0: Pub Dog. 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Clarissa in Hyde Park, you got the app, right?
1: Not only is number one preset on my phone, it's the number one preset in my heart.
0: Ah, that's love right there. Boston, turn me up right now. 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
0: At the house with it, watching Sinners.
1: Who you with?
0: On the couch with my favorite sinner. I was about to, but you convinced us. Should I decorate her walls or log off to Pinterest? Never too late to meditate on emotional attachments. Even

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Well, now she's coming to Boston, August 19th, MGM Music Hall. A lot of big shows this Saturday. Don Toliver is going to be out here Tuesday. ASAP Rocky at the TD Garden. This is my bro, Akon. He's coming with Neo. I'll be rocking that show. Check out that contest tab on that iHeartRadio app, right? Here he is. With

Debbie Yankee and Shensia right here on Jammin' 94.5. That is off the FIFA soundtrack. There's a couple of big records off that soundtrack. Shakira got one with Burna Boy. There's a few more coming out this weekend. I signed NDAs, but there are a few coming out.

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2: 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This is Ludacris, man. This is my new song, Pull Over. Boston, I love y'all. Let's run it.

0: Jammin 94.5, Boston's number one for hip-hop and the best throwbacks. I'm DJ Pub Dog. News one from the homie Ludacris right there with Pull Over. He's talking about cars, not girls. Check this out.
1: Yeah, that's what I'm saying. That's why I knew I liked you for a reason, Pub Dog, because you think outside the box. That's what I'm talking about, man. This is my love for cars, man. Even when I say, body shaped like a Coke bottle, that's my Kawasaki. That's my motorcycle, bro. I have a love for engines, wheels, everything that literally puts us in a therapeutic mode when we ride and listen to music. That's truly what this Pullover is all about.
0: That is the homie Ludacris. If you ever mess with an artist or on air with me, find me up on my YouTube and my TikToks and all that. A lot of the interview clips are getting chopped up over there.

Jammin 94.5, Boston's number one for hip-hop and the best throwbacks. I'm DJ Pub Dog. Lots going on this weekend. Don Toliver, he's out here on Saturday. Got a little birthday party with the Bray Bands. Shouts to my girl Liz and her daughter. Her daughter's actually the voice that you hear. He's a pup, he's a dog, he's a pub dog. It's her birthday this weekend. Adri, happy birthday. Looking forward to hanging out with you. Big happy birthday to my guy Key. He's always with me, man. Key, happy birthday, bro. Hope you're enjoying it in some kind of a sauna or getting a nice massage and relaxing, man. That's one of my business partners, man. Shouts to my guy Key. Happy birthday, bro.

Jammin' 94.5 Boston, that is my time. Thank you so much for hanging out with me on this hump day. Let's chop it up in the metal world. Go hit that follow for your boy. You know I do a bunch of mixes every day. I got the top 30 countdown, which is going down in a couple days on Saturday, every Saturday morning. Make sure you find me up. Go hit that follow. Check out some of the artists that come by my studio, too, at DJ Pub Dog. You know I always leave you off with this one from J. Cole, because you got to love yourself first, right? Enjoy the rest of your night. Have fun and be safe. Do not forget to spread love and be kind at Pub Dog. I am out. One love. Peace.

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nothing about a conservative regular girl that still can beat a chess. 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

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Pickables product. This that chicken cheese. Pickables. Let me FaceTime my op. I'm in the street. Pickables. Yes, AGs. I'm putting some to sleep. Pickables. He on the ground. I praise God and start stumping feet. Pickables.

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1: Broke business, I cannot be your man. 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Jam, freak, I like my Mac touching yams.

Jimmy 94.5 is Boston's number one for new hip hop. E Double still riding with you on this Wednesday. Happy hump day to everybody out there. Now, when you talk about Afrobeat, you're going to mention Ashake, and he's not at the bottom of the list. He's coming to the Songest Center. 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That's the little red microphone button. You're going to click that. You're going to tell me your name and the city where you're from, and I'm going to take it from there. So

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The sixth guy himself, Drake, and Sexy Red. It's called Cheetah Print, right here on Jimmy 94.5. Boston's number for new hip hop. ASAP Rocky coming to the TD Garden. We got your tickets right here tomorrow morning with Ashley and the Jimmy Morning Show at 7:20.

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0: 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One of them.
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3: 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You know what I'm saying? 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You know what I'm saying?
4: 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While they watching us win. 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
2: 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Boston, I love y'all. Let's run it.

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nothing about a conservative regular girl that still can beat up chest. 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

0: Oh, man. Hi, everybody. Good morning. This is the time of the show where, you know, I always say good morning to you guys. How you doing? All the things. And then I just converse with myself and either tell a story about last night. But for the first time, I don't have to have a monologue, an internal monologue within myself. My guy Bimo the Prince is back. Yay!
1: Yeah. Grand rising.
0: Did you bring all 75 of your personalities?
1: I brought some. They didn't all fit in the car, so only a few.
0: Last time you were on, we talked about your content at BMO the Prince. You hit me yesterday and you're like, Ash, I made a video. And I'm like, oh, sick. I can't wait to see it. I did not realize that there was going to be 55 characters inside the one, like, 30-second video. I was like, it's flash. That was insane.
1: Yeah, it's a whole thing. I'm in therapy right now.
0: Yeah. No, but seriously, how long does something like that take you? Because I got messages of people being like, this is insane.
1: Yesterday's was a lot. It's funny because my wife was sitting there and yesterday was her day off. So I was like, listen, this is going to probably take a little bit.
0: She was like, you were like, you need to leave.
1: I was like, you just let me do what I do.
0: Yeah.
1: That one took probably like an hour to shoot just because it's changing clothes and
0: then changing
1: like the lights and setup over and over again.
0: Yeah.
1: But I'm pretty, I got it down to a science.
0: I was going to say, and for some of those lines, you can probably hit that one time.
1: Oh, yeah.
0: Yeah, because you're ready and you know what you're going to say.
1: And professional actor. Thank you.
0: You're right. I'm sorry. Well, welcome back. I'm so excited that you're here. It's also amazing that, so you did that video promoting that you were going to come. I posted it. Tons of DMs of people just being excited that you're coming back on.
1: Ooh,
0: but
1: tell
0: one,
1: me about
0: well,
1: it.
0: Well, one in particular was like, that's my deli, man.
1: What?
0: Did you work at a deli at one point?
1: Yeah. Yeah, what?
0: You guys, you should have just seen his face. He was like, what?
1: A blast from the past.
0: She said, that's my deli, man.
1: Oh, my God. I was
0: pulling that up.
1: I literally, like,
0: let's see if
1: folks would come in.
0: Not many people write me the word deli, so look how fast I just found that. Brian and I worked together at a grocery store all through high school. He would slang behind the deli counter and have all the little old ladies cracking up. He literally is the best. That's
1: like,
0: from Sarah.
1: No joke, I would have the old ladies coming in for like a pound of cheese and like a song. They'd be like, hey, give me a song, sweetheart.
0: Wow. No, I have like relationships with my deli men because they'll give me cheese. I'm like a little animal. I'm like, give me my cheese. Mommy wants her cheese. But, you know,
2: would you like a little slice?
0: Exactly. And the worst is when the kids aren't with me and I have to like say, yeah, I want the slice, but I'm not giving it to the kids. He's like, do you want the slice?
1: I still do that.
0: Give it to me.
1: It's fine.
0: Yeah.
1: Plenty of adults do. Don't even stress.
0: Have you ever taken the slice and then told them it's like too thick or too thin? I never do. But they always say, do you like? Yeah. I'm like, yeah, no, it's just great.
1: I will tell you, I'll give you a little deli secret though.
0: Please.
1: This is why you have to be kind to the people that are doing your deli meat. Because we used to have this call. It was, I'm giving out trade secrets.
0: Yeah, you are. Well, we don't know where you were.
1: We'd call it the Cincinnati Press. So like if you were a jerk and you asked for sliced cheese, whatever, we'd say, oh, you know, how's the weather in Cincinnati? You guys, how are you feeling about the weather in Cincy? So that was the call that we were then pressing your sliced cheese back down. So when you got home, it was just another block of cheese.
0: Yo.
1: So you would get home and be like, what?
0: Wait,
1: the hell
0: I swore they sliced this.
1: So when it's stuck together, just assume that that was intentional.
0: Wow.
1: Assume it
0: Here's
1: was
0: another since we're chopping it up about the deli. I don't like to get the deli cheese that's already been pre-sliced.
1: Don't.
0: Yeah, because even if the date's on there, there's some, I don't know. I like it to be freshly sliced.
1: Yeah.
0: I also, so I'm hoping that this isn't a rude thing to say. They'll say, you know, what brand? And I'll say, whatever's on sale.
1: There's nothing wrong with that.
0: Oh, okay. I was like, oh my God. How's the weather in Cincinnati? She wants the sale cheese.
1: Money's money. Now,
0: that's what
1: there
0: I'm
1: will
0: saying.
1: Be days that that's a pain because then I got to open a new one and do all this.
0: Right.
1: But if it's on sale, we

0: know ahead of time that that's what,
1: that's what people are going to want. For sure. Because I'm like, really, the Land O'Lakes and the Stoppies brand or whatever, it tastes the same. It's going to the same place.
0: Yeah. Yeah.
1: And we eat a lot of deli cheese in my house. I mean, every day the kids want a slice. It's a thing.
0: Deli cheese hits different.
1: Wow.
0: The Land of the Lakes.
1: Talk about the arc of your life.
0: Right.
1: You worked, listen, at a deli, and I worked at Hilti, a construction store.
0: Really?
1: Oh, I was slinging drills, buddy. You were slinging cheese, and I was slinging drills.
0: Look at us.
1: I know, and look at us now. Welcome back. Bebo the Prince is here.

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3: All right, guys, Thursday, it's May 28th, and Mike Vrabel back on the field and giving us the status of his relationship. You know, this he's never going to escape this.
4: No.
3: Every time he steps up to that podium, it's going to be, so what's going on with you and Jen?
5: When you spoke to you last, you were talking about the balance of family and football. Just how would you describe how that process has been going?
6: Oh, really good. I think that that's... Again, I appreciate my family is great. I love Jen. I love the boys. I love, you know, my personal friends. And then, you know, this spring is focused on really the coaching staff.
3: The poor guy. He's like, I just want to talk about football. I love my, he's like, I love my personal friends. That means, I guess.
4: It sounded like he was being held at gunpoint. No, I love my wife. Yeah. I love my personal friends.
3: I know. It's, I just, listen, the last we saw of Diana Rossini, like, she was out and about kissing her husband with the kids. Everybody's back.
4: Mm-hmm.
3: So it seems, and it just leads me to believe maybe there was some sort of deal in the relationship.
4: An agreement.
3: They knew it was, I mean, because how else? Now, I will also say Mike Vrabel at one point during his press conference was like, yeah, like, and I'm out here on the field now, but I don't know what's going to come up. Like, as in, maybe I'll have to go back to marriage boot camp again. I don't know.
4: What is, that's wild.
3: Isn't that a weird thing to say? He's like, you know, I just, today I'm going to be out there, but I don't know what else will happen and I might have to go.
4: Also, boot camp is wild. Just go get a couples therapist.
3: Yeah, well,
4: they did.
3: I threw boot camp in there. I'm assuming.
4: But that's framed it.
3: You're right. They went away somewhere. Yeah. That's why I kept calling it boot camp. But yeah, and who knows? Maybe to keep up with that, they're doing marriage counseling. But it's just so strange.
4: Or the boot camp is part of the arrangement.
3: You're right.
4: They met up with the Rossinis. I'm just saying.
3: No, the fact that Diana's just out here, she's kissing her husband, everything is cool. I'm like, I don't know. Clearly, we're not understanding, and we don't know. It's really none of our business, but I love to make it my business. The Patriots, by the way, are in voluntary practices right now. So there's some players out there, some not. But for the most part, everybody's out there, especially Mike Vrabel's back and Drake May. Now,
7: my boy.
3: This was the hard-hitting news of the day. I want to shout out the journalistic... I don't even know what to call this. When I heard this question, first off, I was like, why? Why is this happening? But second off, I'm like, of course this went viral because Drake May doesn't even know how to respond.
8: Rude question. Are you thicker with two C's? Is that the way you're supposed to say it? Is that kind of like the hip thing? Are you thicker with two C's? Is that how it's supposed to be? Or
9: I think that's paused, if that's anything. I think that's not the way to put it.
3: He starts out the question by saying, rude question. Are you thicker with two C's? So is this a thing? This has to be a thing online about Drake May that he's thick with the two C's,
4: which
3: is a compliment. But like, how, like.
4: That's, and I, who, I, that's
3: is, there, is this a thing?
4: Like, he's a skinny mini. So maybe he got bigger in the off season and people are like, Drake, looking thick.
3: I was reading the comment section and people were like, that's our guy. He is thick with two C's.
4: What?
3: Like, this is what we're doing now. But this man, like, this is the hard hitting journalism. Thank God they were there to ask those questions.
4: Right,
3: that's it, baby.
4: Dan Rhodes, baby.
3: All right. Kanye West announcing a second show in Tampa due to insanely overwhelming demand. I had a feeling this was going to happen just because of the reaction we saw to Ye in LA. The stadium announced on Tuesday that he's now going to perform as well on Sunday, in addition to that previous show, which was June 26th. Pre-sale started yesterday, went crazy. General on sale tickets are today. You can do that through Ticketmaster if you're in and around Tampa. I know that people will travel for this because people traveled for his LA show. And the one thing I will say about that, if you're somebody and you're like, I never forgave Ye, cool. You forgave Ye? Cool. Listen, everybody that went to see him in LA said that that was the best they've ever seen him, in a sense of like his mental capacity. Like, he's back in a sense. Like, he seems like he's probably being prescribed the right things and he's doing better.
4: I would hope so.
3: Yeah.
4: I would hope so. Yeah. But like, he is a polarizing figure, but that makes him all the more popular.
3: Absolutely. And I think anybody that's like, oh, I want to go see him, he rolls here and you get tickets, like, you're probably going.
4: And there's no one, the one thing no one has ever questioned is the talent.
3: No.
4: There is no question on the talent.
3: Yeah, some of the things he says, a little sauce, but you know, the actual music itself, you can't hate on
4: unparalleled.
3: It. You can't hate on
4: unparalleled.
3: It.
4: Unparalleled.
3: All right, this is certainly going to be a big story in my world. Bad Bunny and Alan Cumming are going to join the cast of Toy Story 5.
4: What?
3: Yeah, bet you didn't see that coming. Bad Bunny's character is going to be named Pizza with glasses. Right. He is described as an effortlessly cool and mysterious toy that is abandoned in a shed. I actually love the whole plot and premise of Toy Story 5 because it's basically the toys being like, what are we going to do? Because our girl, our guy, whoever the kid is, got a smart tablet named Lilypad, and Lilypad's taking up everybody's time.
0: First we were playing, then the world started changing.
10: No. Oh, are we getting donated?
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13: Bonnie doesn't want to play with toys anymore. 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
14: 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What does your gut say?
15: 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Our time ain't over yet.
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19: You got a baby.
3: It just gives me the chillies. Like hearing Tom Hanks as Woody and Tim Allen as Buzz, it's the best. And
4: it's been going forever.
3: No, we're up to 5. It's like, it's kind of crazy, but they're all good. I watch them. And I would like to say this is a hot, hot, hot debate in the parenting world, this tablet thing. So I like the idea of showing the kids, like, you can still play with your toys. Don't forget about us.
4: Because,
3: you know, once they get into that smart tablet, it's like zombie mode for the kids. It's pretty scary. All right, there's 3 things easy to know for Thursday, May 28th. The talkbacks are a very easy way to access the show. Obviously, you can call us, 877-617-1945. But head to the app. It's free. Once you put Jammin' on, hit that little red microphone and say, what up? Good morning.

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3: Hi, everybody. Good morning. Can I call you Brian on the show? How do you want me to handle? Or do you want me to just call you BMO?
4: Whatever feels right.
3: Well, for me, it's Bri, but everybody that loves to follow your content knows you as BMO. So we'll do BMO. BMO the Prince, if you want to check him out. I got about 50 DMs yesterday, and I'm not sure if you saw this story, but somebody woke up in the morning in Stoughton, and there was like a 7-foot creepy animatronic puppet left on their lawn. Did you see this story?
4: No, okay. I live in Stoughton.
3: Wait.
4: There's animatron. Wait. Wow, that's a word.
3: Guys, good I God. Swear he used to work in radio. I and it wasn't Stoughton. It was Stoughton. That's why you don't know. Yeah, thank God. Because
4: thank
3: I was about to
4: heavens.
3: Be like, are you literally living under a rock in your own town? No, but I do need to show you. I'm going to spin my computer around so you can actually see. So imagine waking up and you and your wife see that thing.
4: Oh,
3: yeah,
4: no!
3: On your front lawn. But everybody that was messaging me knows me well enough to know that I was like, I would be like, wow, that's kind of sick. Like, I want that.
4: Oh, I
3: want
4: it.
3: This. So essentially what happened was these people wake up in Stoughton, puppets on their lawn. They take the puppet to the police department, and they're like, we don't know what this is. Like, this was just on our front lawn. So the police department, they post it on Facebook, and they say, if this belongs to you, or if you recognize it from your nightmares, please contact us to arrange a pickup. So it went crazy. Like, obviously, it
4: like
3: went viral
4: dog.
3: On Facebook. No, literally. Somebody wrote and goes, this is Bobby Strings. You can buy Bobby Strings at Spirit Halloween. Wait for it. 7 feet tall for $309. Now, this is actually going to be really sad, but I frequent Spirit Halloween during Halloween time.
4: Samesies.
3: Yeah. And I love looking at the animatronics because, you know, they're so expensive. And best thing that ever happened to me was a woman that listens to the show, lives in Marshfield, was like, hey, I'm on the Marshfield gifting site right now, and I don't want to be presumptuous here, but there's a 7-foot Pennywise clown. She goes, I told them I wanted him. She goes, and now it's at my house. It's on my porch. Do you think you could come pick it up later? I was like, yes, lady, this is amazing. Best day of my life. So anyways, they post this on Facebook trying to find out. Well, a guy ends up saying to the police department, it's mine. I threw it out. Yeah, someone trash picked it. And put it on that person's lawn as a prank.
4: Oh, that's okay. First of all, that's definitely thing. That's 100% a thing I would do.
3: Yeah,
4: I would do that 10 times. So for Halloween, we also have like this like dead girl kind of statue that will have a Halloween party, and I deliberately every year put it in a different scary spot to like torture people.
3: Mm-hmm.
4: So this is right up my alley.
3: You would have loved Bobby Strings.
4: Of things to do. Strings somewhere.
3: I couldn't believe how many. I was like, I don't know if this is sad or if everyone just knows me, but Bobby Strings was sent to me so many times, and people were like, you should just lie and claim it. Like, you should just lie and claim Bobby Strings. I'm like, that's actually not a terrible
4: apparently that's
3: idea.
4: Up your alley.
3: Oh, yeah. I was crying laughing at some of the Facebook comments, a personal fave. I wouldn't worry about it. If I've learned anything from horror films, it's that the cursed puppets always find their owners on their own. They do. They haunt. They haunt who they want to haunt. So I don't know what's going to go on now. I feel like that the puppet is just going to stay there, and it's going to be a puppet police officer.
4: I can tell you right now, if I saw that in Stoughton, I would have crapped my pants.
3: I know. Well, I would have been mad. Attitude. Like, how do you live in Stoughton and didn't see the story? But Stoughton is a different town.
4: That is wild.
3: Yeah, so this went viral. This was a whole thing, and I was literally crying laughing that everyone had sent it to me. Another viral thing that's only happening in my world. This is only Marshfield viral, so I want to make this clear. I am sitting at my house a couple weeks ago, and on my, you know how Instagram will now basically show you videos that they think you would have an interest in. Because sometimes you're like, do I follow this person?
4: Yes.
3: But I don't. They're
4: all the
3: just
4: time.
3: There.
4: I hate it.
3: Okay. So this video pops up and I'm looking at this guy. I'm like, I don't recognize him. And well, here's the video.
5: I need to talk about the Ming Dynasty in Marshfield and this idea that I've had for quite some time right now. I really want to throw a rave in there. And I'm going to make it happen. I'll do it this summer. I will turn the Ming Dynasty into a rave. Watch. All right. Tap it.
3: When I first moved to Marshfield, there is a place called the Ming Dynasty. And I remember everyone being like, have you been to the Ming? And I'm like, no, dude, what's going on? Still been there almost 2 years. I still haven't been to the Ming, but like There's something magical at the Ming. I don't know what's okay. going on, but this is like a very well-known spot in my town. Mm-hmm. So this video, this kid makes it. This kid looks like college age or something.
4: And of course.
3: It, right. Of course. He's like, I want to throw a rave. So that video goes, like thousands of shares, tons of comments from people in the town. And they're like, yeah, we got to do this. So he takes it to like, I don't know what you do, the town council? Like, is that a thing?
4: It's a city ordinance?
3: Yes. He takes it to the city, and then the owners of the Ming go, and it turns into this whole thing, and the owners of the Ming are like, well, we can't throw a rave on Saturday and Sunday nights, so those are our big nights. You can throw your rave on a Monday night.
4: What?
3: Yeah. A Monday night rave. Okay?
4: I mean, college me would be right there.
3: Yeah, well, yeah. But I'd be like, in there. I can't do Molly on a Monday. Like, what? So this gets approved, okay? Monday Ming rave. So he posts, and he's like, it's happening. The rave on a Monday night, June 15th.
4: Like, what a go-getter.
3: I know. So this week, the tickets go on sale. Everyone in Marshfield's talking about it. They're like,
4: I'm not lying to anybody. I might.
3: No, listen. You can't. I might. You can't. Sold out in 9 minutes.
4: What?
3: No, I didn't even get tickets. 9 minutes. This rave, they had 200 plus tickets. Oh, sells out in nine.
4: God.
3: And I, you know what I thought to myself? That's why I moved to that town. Respect. Respect. Because honestly, you couldn't pay me to go out on a Monday night. And I was like, I'm thinking about it.
4: Yeah.
3: You know?
4: Literally, I don't know if I've ever been to Marshfield. And right now I'm like, just telling me about it. I
3: don't
4: was
3: know
4: in.
3: If I've ever been to a rave. I don't think I have.
4: I don't think I have.
3: Yeah.
4: I would have went.
3: That's what I'm saying.
4: I would have been there in a minute.
3: Yeah. So he posts and he's like, Ming rave sold out. Don't have my tickets.
4: So wait, so who's performing? What is happening at this thing?
3: So then I thought,
4: DJ,
3: I literally thought that to myself. I was like, oh yeah, here we go. Monday morning rave. 200 tickets are going to go on sale live, blah, blah, blah. We're bringing in thousands of dollars in lighting and sound. We are completely transforming the Marshfield Ming Dynasty. So here we go. Featuring Zachary Gillis and Jonesy Official on the decks. I'm reading the fire. I'm not even. Once in a blue moon event. Here we go. Yeah. So Zachary Gillis and Jonesy Official are the rave DJs for the Ming Dynasty rave that is now sold out in my own town, and I'm not going.
4: Wow. And yeah. 200 tickets?
3: Gone.
4: It's got to make it a weekend now.
3: I know.
4: First of all, the Ming, they slipped up.
3: They really did.
4: I don't care if it's your big night. This is bigger. This is bigger, babe.
3: Wake up. I kind of thought the same thing. Like, yeah. I don't. Listen, there are always cars around the Ming. I don't know what the thing looks like inside. It's like,
4: yeah.
3: It's like blacked out windows, so you can't see. It's got this weird red roof. But I thought to myself, maybe you should have okayed a Saturday. What do I know, though?
4: Right? I mean, the Ming has never gotten so much pub.
3: In its life.
4: This is beautiful PR.
3: Who in their rightful mind thought I was going to wake up this morning and talk about the Ming Dynasty and the rave? You didn't see that coming.
4: Nobody did.
3: They certainly
4: did. And the Ming didn't.
3: Yeah, so anyways, who has a plug for the Monday night Ming rave? Because BMO and I want to go.

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1: You get heavy pockets of delays right now on the Mass Pike eastbound between Route 9 and the Weston State Police Barracks, and you're seeing 25 minutes on the expressway northbound between Farnsburg Parkway and Southampton Street.
2: Hi, guys. Good morning. All right, just a little bit of a menu tease, what we're going to be looking at for the next half hour. So we do have those ASAP Rocky tickets. He's going to be here next week. I am really under the impression that you might get a Riri sighting in the city because she's been traveling. She's been bringing the babies to the show. She made the joke about how she's going to be wearing sneakers to his concerts and not heels. So I feel like we might see Riri in town. That is going to happen at 7:20. If you win, you potentially could get upgraded to floor seats. Also, BMO is joining me. You know, when you were here the last time, you've met Alex, who helps out with the show. Mm-hmm. Alex helps us here. He, you guys have heard him probably a couple times. He's more so predominantly on Roomba, which is our sister station across the hall. I have never in my time working with Alex, which has been the last few months, received a text message from him that says, like, I have something to talk about today. Uh-oh. I checked it again. I thought, I was like, who is this? And I said, wait, what? This is not the text I was expecting to get this morning. He's like, what time, Ashley? Because, like, and he's sending me gifts of people smoking cigarettes. And I'm like, bro, what? Actual guys, this is, so I have
3: things to say.
2: Yeah, and I have no idea what it is. So we will do the news. We will do these ASAP Rocky tickets. And then Alex has something to tell us at 7:30. Gear up.
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3: All right, babes, Thursday, May 28th, and poor Mike Vrabel, man. He is back on the field and back to having to be peppered with questions about the status of his marriage.
4: When we spoke to you last, you were talking about the balance of family and football. Just how would you describe how that process has been going?
5: Oh, really good. I think that that's, again, I appreciate my family is great. I love Jen. I love the boys. I love, you know, my personal friends and... Then you know, this spring is focused on really the coaching staff.
3: I love my boys. I love Jen. And I love my personal friends. He's like, I don't even know what to say. I have no idea. No. He probably got home and was like, my personal friends? What even does that mean?
6: If I was his friend, I'd call him and be like, thanks, bud.
3: I know, yeah. Hey, thanks, am pal. I a personal friend? Or what's our status here? I mean, the poor guy. Listen, I say the poor guy, but he's an adult. He did some things, but it really does seem like both him and Diana Rossini have kind of like moved on. So yeah. Leads me to believe that there must have been more to that story in a sense of, hey, maybe whatever they were doing, their significant others knew about it.
6: Mm-hmm. And I need Diana on Good Morning America fast.
3: I know.
6: I need that interview yesterday.
3: I know. I wonder what she will end up doing for work. You know, she walked away from her job because she's like, I'm not going to do this anymore. So it will be interesting to see what ends up happening with that. But I can tell that Mike Vrabel, I bet you his wife is probably like, I hope they don't ask any questions about me. Like, God, please don't have to say the word Jen ever, okay? Football, please. That little moment went viral. And then, of course, this one, the NFL actually just posted this on Instagram. I in actual tears that this was asked. Good thing, Dan Roach, which I didn't know. Bimo was like, Ash, that's Dan Roach. I'm like, oh, I thought you made that name up. Is there to ask the hard-hitting questions to Drake May.
7: Rude question. Are you thicker with two C's? Is that the way you're supposed to say it? Is that kind of like the hip thing to... You thicker with two C's? Is that how it's supposed to be? Or
8: just pause, if that's anything. I mean, that's not the way to put it.
6: Just say that one more time.
3: I know. He's like, huh? What did you say? And we're over here like Googling Drake May thick with two C's. Like, so this clearly must have been something that the internet was saying. So Dan's like, let me ask the question. So funny. The Pats, by the way, are doing voluntary practices right now. I think this is an important thing for my mother and boomers. YouTube has announced they are implementing more prominent labels for AI generated videos. This is for the best.
6: Thank heavens.
3: I mean, for me too. Because listen, there was a video of a bunch of bunnies on a trampoline months ago. And I was like, this is the sweetest thing. Look at them.
6: Oh, they're fell?
3: Hard.
6: Oh, no.
3: Oh, yeah.
6: It's.
3: I was like, this is so sweet.
6: So do you feel like ashamed when you get sucked
3: I did
6: in?
3: A little bit because I like for weeks thought that one was real. I mean, I didn't tell anybody, but I was like, I saw this really cute video. But then, you know, the rage sometimes I have for my mother, she sent me a video and she's like, can you believe this? And it was a YouTube video of an alligator with, he had cats like all the way down. He was playing with the cats with his bill.
6: Oh,
3: and,
6: no.
3: And she was like, how sweet. I'm like, you idiot. Idiot. Meanwhile, I'm like, look at those bunnies on the they do such a good job.
6: Yeah, it's a lot. I actually yell at my friends when they send me these. They'll send me something, be like, look at this, look how funny it is. I'm like, it's fake.
3: I know.
6: It's fake.
3: I
6: babe.
3: Know. It's also Stop just it. Like it's really tough nowadays. You can't believe anything.
6: No.
3: Even real stuff, I have to stop down and be like, maybe not.
6: Did it happen?
3: Maybe not.

0: not. But anyways, they will put these labels on. They'll address any videos that were used with AI because they really want to stop the concerns about transparency and misinformation. It'll display the AI alterator or generated content directly below long-form videos and as an overlay on shorter videos. So you know what? For my mom, when it's like a YouTube short, she will see AI generated, and that will make me happy because some of the stuff she sends me, I'm like, there was also a lot of people were posting this. There was a video of a mom going inside with her little kid and an alligator came. Did you see that one? Yeah.
1: Yeah.
0: She was like, can you believe this? I'm never moving to Florida. I was like, Mom, I mean, for the love.
2: That's not how this
0: works.
2: But
0: don't forget the bunnies on the trampoline. Please don't forget those. They were cute. All right. Gayle King was really opening up to Alex Cooper. She sat down on Call Her Daddy and she honestly tackled both the topics that I would want to hear about. The first one being her relationship status with Oprah. Longstanding joke online. Are Gayle and Oprah actually an item? I loved making the joke. I don't know if I necessarily believed it, but I do think Stedman is sick of Gayle. I do. I really do. Like, I really think that I really think that every night when Gayle's knocking at the door, Stedman's like, again? Gayle again? Can it ever just be the two of us?
1: Yeah.
0: But I thought this was interesting. When Alex Cooper asked her about the rumor, she talked about how basically when it first came out, she begged Oprah to do a televised interview to say absolutely not. Like, and Oprah was like, leave it be.
1: Hey,
3: it used to really bother me. The National Enquirer did a story about that's the reason for the divorce because they're secretly gay. Number one, if we were gay, we would tell you because believe me, there's nothing wrong with it. It's just, I prefer a man.
1: I prefer a man. A tall, dark, and handsome. Like,
0: I just think that, you know, they're just everywhere together. So everyone's like, they're hooking up. But I bet you Stedman's sick of the BS with the two of them. But yeah,
1: of course.
0: Oprah told her, like, leave it be. I'm not addressing it. Like, if you address it, it becomes a thing. I'm not touching it. And at that point, like, it's Oprah.
1: Take
0: you
1: the
0: have
1: free
0: to
1: pub.
0: Listen. Yeah. And another thing I thought was interesting, she talked about their friendship and she just said, listen, a lot of people will say to me, Gayle, why are you living in Oprah's shadow? And she goes, I ain't living in Oprah's shadow. I'm living in her light. You're Oprah's best friend. Like, every door is open to you.
1: Mm-hmm.
0: Everyone.
1: Another one. Yes.
0: Yeah. Go off, Gayle. Gayle also talking about getting cheated on.
1: Uh-oh.
0: This story is wild. I really love the inclusion of her saying bath towel. This sent me.
3: I'd driven myself to the airport, so I didn't even have time to call and say, look, the flight was da-da-da-da-da, I'm coming home. I didn't have time to do anything. We jumped in, got to the airport, got in the car, came home. And the alarm was set, which I thought, that's strange, because you're in here by yourself. You're a big-ass, grown-ass man. He never sets the alarm. And next thing I know, he comes flying out of the room and he's got a towel on. He goes, you can't come in. What do you mean I can't come in? He goes, you can't come here. Come in. Someone's here. I go, someone like who? There's nobody here. I mean, I was so oblivious. There's nobody here. Get out of the way, Billy. There's nobody here. He goes,
0: Billy.
3: Really? You can't come in. And so I start searching the house because I didn't believe him. I get down and there they are, or there she is, cowering behind the door in my towel, Alex. It was a nice bath sheet. I said, I can't believe that you are here and that you are doing this.
4: She was your friend.
3: Yes. And I even said, I thought we were friends. It sounded so pitiful.
0: What a combination.
1: I like a man and a good bath sheet.
0: Yeah, like, what a combination. Your bestie is cheating with your husband, Billy, and she's in your bath sheet. It was a nice bath sheet.
1: Wild. Also, I didn't know as men we were not supposed to be putting the security on. Because I'd be at home like, boop, boop, boop.
0: Yeah,
1: nope.
0: Yeah. She was flabbergasted. I thought she couldn't believe it. There you go. Gayle opening up on Call Her Daddy. That is three things you need to know for Thursday, May 28th. ASAP Rocky's going to be here in just days. June 2nd is what, Tuesday of next week? Insane.
1: Oh my God.
0: I know. 877-617-1945. June is here and so is ASAP Rocky. Caller 25. I'm hooking you up. Good luck.
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6: Watch out for an accident blocking the left lane on 495 southbound at Mass Ave. And you're looking at a 30-minute ride on the expressway northbound between the Braintree Split and Southampton Street. That's Lee's Look at the Drive. It's AJ on Jamming 94.5.
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2: Boston weather.
6: We'll see some drizzle throughout the day at a high of 73 degrees.
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29: Jordan and Attleboro is going to go to ASAP Rocky. If you took an L there and you're dying to go to this show next Tuesday, we got you. Your next shot is going to be at 8:20. I'm rushing because I got a text message from Alex, who's been working on the show. I know there's people listening like, who is Alex? Because Alex is like, he's like a behind-the-scenes guy. He's more predominantly over on Roomba, our sister station. I've gone to Alex a couple times, but not a man of many words when I do. No. He texted me this morning and was like, hey, what is the breakdown and scheduling of the show? Because I have to tell you something. And he sent a GIF of...
30: Oh my God.
29: What is going on?
31: I'm so excited. I can't even go.
29: Are
31: ahead.
29: You excited? Are you like nervous? He's dropping somersaults stuff. What's going on? Anyways, the gift that he sends back to me is a guy smoking like 80 cigarettes. And I'm like, this is giving stress, not excitement, but he's dropping his coffee.
30: It's like that Ben Affleck meme.
29: Yeah, what's going on? Exactly. Where he's holding his coffee and this cig, and he's just like, well, guys, I have no idea what this is. But Alex has some sort of tale to tell us next. Everybody gear up. Good morning. It's Ashley and the Jammin' Morning Show. Bebo's joining us as well. Good morning.

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3: We are sat.
4: Well.
3: Hi, everybody. Good morning. It's Ashley and the Jammin' Morning Show. BMO is here hanging.
4: Yes.
3: And this is, a first for me, for you, for all of us. Alex has been working on the show now for a few months. And Alex is predominantly over on Roomba. Alex is a major DJ in the city. He's at all different types of clubs. This man is out and about. A handsome little number, too. He's a shorter man, but he's a handsome little cutie. And so you guys will hear him when you call and, you talk to me about whatever's going on for the check-in, or you call and you try to win tickets. A lot of times you're going to be hearing Alex. Now, Alex isn't the type that's going to come to me and say, BMO, like, we should talk about this today. That's not his... your thing, whatever. He doesn't really come to me and say, I want to talk about this.
4: So he's just riding the wave.
3: He's chilling.
4: You know?
3: So when I got the text this morning from him that said, I need to speak about something to you. What is the... he's like, what's the schedule of the show today? I was like, I wanted to write back, who's this? Because I was like, taken aback by it. And then it was a follow-up of a gif of a man smoking what looked to be 700 cigarettes.
5: At first, it was one gif. It was one cigarette.
3: Yeah, then we followed up.
5: The second one was like 3,000 cigarettes.
3: Okay. Mm. I've never been more excited in my life, so hit me with it, man.
4: It's a hard sell.
3: Yeah, really, if this better be good, and if it's not, BMO and I will tell you.
5: Oh, no.
4: It will become a roast real fast.
5: No, it's pretty long. First and foremost, happy.
3: He's unwell, guys. He's nervous.
5: Happy Thursday to the ashes, BMO. So this is what happened to me yesterday.
4: Uh-oh.
5: Going to work. I should have just gone to work, first of all. So I put on my GPS, the time frame for me to get to work, and I was going to be like 15 minutes early. So I was like, you know what? Let me stop by in Revere for a quick little drink. Stop by there, got a quick little drink. As I'm leaving, I'm backing up. It's my fault. Little boom, right on the car. So I get out the car, and then someone that was there was like, hey, that you hit my car. I was like, oh, I'm sorry. I hit your car. I'm responsible. I hit it.
3: Yeah. And by the way, do you mean drink like coffee or?
4: That's, thank you.
5: Adult beverage.
3: Oh,
5: adult beverage.
3: So you actually. Oh.
5: Yeah. So
3: important part of the story.
5: Yeah. Adult beverage. But it was my first adult beverage of the night. It was little Rona.
3: Just a little something to take the edge off. Mm. Okay. Yeah.
5: So I get out the car and they come like, hey, you hit my car. So I'm like, all right, cool. What do you want to go through? Insurance. For me, it wasn't at all anything. So I'm looking at my car, their car, or his car in this per se. Nothing huge. And then next thing you know, he goes like, all right, you know what? I won't go through insurance. Just give me $500. And I go like, you know what? I think we should go through insurance because this is not worth $500. Then he goes, all right, cool. Give me three. I go, this is still not worth three.
3: Oh, he was.
5: No, I negotiated.
3: Oh, okay.
5: So he goes, do you have cash? I go, I don't have cash. I have Zelle. All right, cool. Zell me. So I think that's worth like a good $150, $200. All right, cool. I'm good with $200. I Zell him $200.
4: Sucker.
5: I leave the parking lot. And the first thing that I do is a 3-point turn. I go back in the parking lot. And I go, hey, my brother, do me a favor. Get into that car and turn it on. He goes,
4: Let's go.
5: I don't got the key to the car. I go, what do you mean I got the key to the car? Yeah, it's my mom's car. I go, so go get your mom to come turn on the car. Oh, I'm going back inside to the bar. If you want, call the cops.
4: First of all, so much credit on having that thought.
3: Yeah,
4: oh,
3: my God. By the way, how did that even pop into your brain? I'm gone. I'm
4: like, I would have been gone.
3: I'm like, I got that for clearance.
5: It gets better. It gets better. It gets so much better.
3: So then
5: he goes in trying to like, whatever, call the cops. Mind you, at this bar, I am really, really like known because I go there. It's like the local Cheers, I guess.
3: Spot.
5: Mm. Yeah, it's the spot. So I go in really upset, and I'm not the type of person to be upset. So I go and I hit up my friend that's the manager or a bartender in this case. And I'm like, hey, I'm going to need you because I'm going to go address this guy. And I'm really, really,
3: I'm mad. Yeah.
5: So I tell him what happened, and then he goes like, hey, give him the money back if that's not your car. So then he goes like, oh, no, I never said that was my car. And I'm like, oh, my gosh. So now you're making it seem like I'm a liar in front of my friend. So then I go like, you know what? I'm going to just call the cops. So then he goes like, I'm just trying to make sure that the money gets to the person that he hit the car of. So I'm like, my brother. Why did you even think that I should send you the money to begin with?
3: If it wasn't,
5: right? If it
3: your,
5: wasn't
3: your
5: car,
3: vehicle.
5: Right?
4: Yeah.
3: Correct. By the way, is he just sitting at the bar boozing?
5: No. Like, No. There's two parts of this place. There's the front bar, and then there's the back room, which the back room is like a restaurant. So he's in the back.
3: Okay. With anybody or solo?
5: With three friends. The three of his friends encouraged them to do that because they were trying to, they're like, oh, you know what? Don't tax him. You know, that's nothing. It's not $500. It's worth like $200. Like, his friends were like following up his
3: tag.
5: His act.
3: Yeah, got it. Okay.
5: So, whatever. It is what it is. My friend comes over. And then next thing you know, the manager calls me. And he doesn't know that the guy that I was trying to get the money back, he doesn't know. He was like, I can't really do much. So I go, you know what? I'm going to call the cops. I'm going to basically tell on myself that
3: right.
5: I hit. So as I was talking to the police, his friend comes and he's like, hey, listen, he wants to talk to you. He wants to send the money back to you.
4: Uh-huh.
5: So, all right, cool.
4: Convenient.
3: Yeah. Excuse me, 911, give me a second.
5: Yes.
3: I gotta handle this.
5: No, it gets better because as I'm going over to get the money back, because, oh, I don't have your number to send it back, he goes, bro, like, why'd you do that? I go, excuse you?
3: Yeah.
5: Like, why did you make me send my money to you? Okay, whatever. So he sends me the money back, and I tell my friend, like, hey, listen, I took pictures of it. Here's the pictures. If someone comes in and says, hey, you know what, someone hit my car, I'm the one responsible. I'm the one that's going to
3: Could you
5: pay for
3: visually
5: it.
3: See damage? Was there like a scratch? Was there?
5: It gets better. It gets better.
3: A $200 scratch.
5: So I said, check the cameras. Cool. Whatever. I'm responsible. So as I'm leaving, I'm like talking to myself. Because I'm like, I should have just gone to freaking work. I should have never done this pit stop, whatever.
3: Yep. Mm-hmm.
5: And then there's this lady in front of me that turns around. And I'm like, oh, I'm sorry. I'm just talking to myself like a moron. I get into my car. And then I see that lady gets into the car that I hit.
4: Oh!
5: I'm like, yo! So I quickly get out the car and I knock on her window. I'm like, this sounds so random. But I need you to get out the car because I need to confess something to you.
4: Wow.
5: I hit your car.
3: Yeah.
5: And then she gets out and she goes... Oh, don't worry about that. That's been there.
3: Oh, my God.
5: So then I'm like, oh, so now I'm more angry at the fact that the dude, he could have easily, like, you know, pocketed $150-$200 off of me because if not, I would have just kept on going. She would have never reported that.
3: Yeah.
5: And then, so then I go like, please, let me at least invite you to a shot inside.
4: Good play.
3: You actually, she was a nana.
4: Was she cute?
5: She's cute? She's Dominican. So it gets better. No, this is like the first. She was well of age.
3: Okay.
5: It's a full circle.
3: Okay.
5: As we're walking back inside, I'm talking to her. I'm like, you can't believe what just happened to me. And then she goes, and she's like, aren't you the DJ from the radio?
3: Yes, he gets recognized. Yeah, so, you should have been like, no, that's actually not me.
4: This whole story was just so you could humble brag.
5: Then on top of that, I'm thinking like, this dude, I Zelled the freaking dude. I have his information.
3: Yeah.
5: But
3: he actually sent it back.
5: But after I pressed him, like, hey, bro, like, because
3: that whole scene, we have to keep in mind, like, that man had the wherewithal to be like, I can get money from this kid.
4: Yeah.
3: Like, that's also, what a scammer.
4: That part, and you being able to be like, hey, get in the car.
3: Yeah.
4: Everybody's smarter than me.
3: 100%. That's what we've learned
4: That's what I've learned.
3: That is crazy. I thought you were going to say that you brought her inside and it was like the guy's mother.
5: Or some sort of connection.
4: So you get her number or something?
5: No. So I did get her number.
4: Hey!
5: But not in that point. But I felt like I owed it to her. And then she quickly hit me up saying like, hey, listen, that there's this artist coming that I want to take my mom to. And I'm like, you know what? That's the least that I can freaking do.
3: Yeah.
5: So I hooked her up with those tickets.
3: Wow, what a day for you.
4: Wow.
5: At least it didn't go through insurance. That's all I figured.
3: Yeah, what a lesson we've learned, too. Hey, don't booze before work.
4: Yes.
3: That's probably the lesson.

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4: Hey, Titi me preguntó si tengo mucha novia. 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

0: Hi, guys. Good morning. It's Ashley in the GM and Morning Show. Wow, you learn something new every day. Like, the scammers are really leveling up.
1: I am not slick enough to pull off stuff like that, man.
0: No. You know what's crazy, too? I always tell this story when we talk about scamming, because Alex almost got scammed. Like, got scammed, but then, like, unscammed himself.
1: He scammed the scammer, kind of.
0: He really did. We were talking about online scams one time, and a woman called in. And just to prove to you guys the levels that these scammers will go nowadays, she had applied for a job. Mm. She starts doing Zoom interviews for said job.
1: Okay.
0: She gets said job. They email her over some paperwork. Give us your account number. Give us your routing number. So everything is set up for direct deposit when you start said job. She physically saw these people. They drained her bank account.
1: Crazy.
0: The entire thing was a scam. Can you imagine? You're putting on a suit and tie to pretend to this woman about a job that doesn't even exist, to then eventually tell her she gets the fake job, to then get her info to drain her bank account.
1: That's crazy. I almost got scammed like that once. I did, like, it was to do someone's, like, podcast, this, like, celebrity podcast or whatever. They followed up. They emailed. It was very professional all the way through. I did a Zoom with someone where they told you how you had to set up your Facebook account so they could like link it to do the interview. And then something happened with my Facebook where it didn't work. And I was like, oh, it's not working. They're like, you know what? It's fine. Forget it. We'll do it another time, maybe. And I never heard from them again. Years later, I heard that it was a scam going around and it's still happening to people.
0: Oh,
1: like,
0: I bet.
1: Celebrities, yeah. Like Jemele Hill is one of the people that was like, this just happened to me and I lost my Facebook because such and such and such.
0: Oh, they level up. They have leveled
1: up.
0: So
1: good.
0: Court is in Plymouth. Hi, Court. Good morning.
2: Hey, good morning. How are you?
0: Good. How are you? So you have a crazy story about your car supposedly getting hit as well. What's going on out there in the streets?
2: I know. It's crazy. So I wake up one morning, get ready for work, go outside, flat tire. I'm like, you got to be kidding me, right? So I don't have a spare tire in this car. So I'm like, crap. So AAA comes, puts some air in it. I go over to the shop. They're like, oh, you know, it could be an hour or two. I'm already late to work. So I'm like, all right, call my husband. He comes. I take his car to work. I go to work. There's no parking. So I'm like, all right, crap, I got a parallel park. So I'm okay at it, but I'm in his car, not my own.
0: Right.
2: Mm-hmm. So I parallel park. I get out. And this girl that I parked in front of, she gets out and she starts flipping out. You hit my car. I just bought this car yesterday. It's a brand new car. Like, losing her crap. So I'm like, here we go. Now I'm like, I really don't want to have to fight this girl. She's wheeling her arms. You know. Here we go. I'm already late for work. Had a flat tire. Like,
0: you're just stressed.
2: You know what I mean?
0: Yeah. Oh,
2: so I'm like, all right. So I get out. I look. She's like, look it right here. I'm like, there is no damage. She's like, yeah, there's a scratch right here. I'm like, there's literally no damage. I said, and my car would have, you know, alerted me if I was about to hit you. Well, she's like, I'm calling the cops. I'm like, all right, yeah, I'll be in my car.
0: Right.
2: I'll get out when they get out.
0: I'll be waiting right here. Yeah. Like, what?
2: Exactly. In front of the building that I work in. So I'm like, all right. So I wait. Cops come, you know, big to-do. Cop comes over. Well, in the meantime, while we're waiting, she's out there taking pictures, right? Like, she's a professional photographer.
0: So of nothing. Of literal nothing.
2: Yeah. Yeah. So I get out, and I'm taking pictures because, you know, AI and everything. I didn't want her to make it seem like it was something to do. So.
1: God, y'all are so much slicker than me.
0: That's crazy. I've already paid $1,000, so just leave. Here's a grand.
1: God.
0: Go.
2: Right? And I'm like, okay, here we are taking pictures. So the cop comes. He's like, okay, takes her statement, takes mine. I'm like, there is no damage. So he's looking at it, and I'm like, there's, like, one little scratch. And I'm like, it's rusted. I said, we bought the car like that because we inspected the car before we bought it. I'm like, that's been with the car since we bought it. He's like, all right, get in your car. He comes back. He's like, okay, here's her information, you know, her insurance, blah, blah, blah. She takes off, and he's like, oh, look right there. And he had put on the ticket, no damage done.
0: He had your back. Yep. He had your back. Yep. Wow, that's
2: made my day a little better.
0: You know, this reminds me, I don't know if you guys have seen this video that went viral a couple weeks ago, but it was, it basically said everybody should have a dash cam on their car.
1: Yeah.
0: The highway video.
1: A bunch of people have been starting to do it.
0: That, like, made me sick to my, so basically this car is driving, Court, and if they're on the highway, like picture 93, and another car just stops in the middle of the highway and reverses into their car and says, hey, that car hit me. And the woman's like, thank God we had, yeah, like, thank God we had the dash cam footage, because I can clearly show that these people were faking this whole accident. Spooky. Yeah. I don't have the time. Crazy. I just don't have the time. Yeah. How are these people thinking of this? It's like the old, I slipped at the grocery store. You know?
2: Yeah.
0: Like, I slipped on aisle 7. It's like these people are scammers. Wow.
2: Yep.
0: Well, good. I'm glad you had the wherewithal to fight back. BMO and I are like, can just take all our money.
1: I know.
0: We just can't. We can't.
1: I'm too stupid for this. What?
0: Thank you for the call. No, it is. They really are leveling up with the scams.
1: I got to get my car accident hustle game up.
0: Everybody's doing it.
1: Let's get paid.
0: Everybody is doing it. Hi, guys. 877-617-1945. I didn't know that this is where the show was going to be heading this morning. But
1: here we are.
0: You know, we're all learning. Have you been scammed?

0: Hi, guys. Good morning. It's Ashley in the Jam and Morning Show. My guy BMO is joining me, and yes, it looks like a lot of people get scammed, but I'm not shocked. I mean, the phone lines are lighting up. We don't have a ton of time. Trisha is in Lynn. I want to go to you, Trisha, specifically because I get worried about... how old are you, Trisha?
1: I'm 64 years old.
0: Okay. My dad is 67, and he got scammed by a... Well, he gets scammed monthly, it feels like, but the text messages get him. So this is an important one. You got scammed by a text from T-Mobile. Tell us about it.
1: So it was a text that I got from T-Mobile telling me that I need to use my rewards before they expired. So I'm thinking, okay, I'm going to get myself a free tablet.
0: Why not?
1: So I put in all my information, everything, my card, and it's not going through though. Like when I hit submit, you know, to buy it, for some reason, it's not going through. So I go back to the text and I look. The text wasn't sent to just me. It was sent to several people. And it actually didn't come from T-Mobile. So I called my bank and my bank told me that it was some financial institution in India, I think. I don't know. And then I had
0: not where your actual T-Mobile store is.
1: No. So needless to say, I had to cancel. What was nice is that they issue you a card right away. So on the app of my card, like I already had a new number.
2: Amen.
1: Even though I didn't have the physical card yet. So.
0: Good.
1: But it was $238 they tried to take, but they never got it. And I was telling AJ that the reason why they didn't get it is because it's a checking. I have a checking and savings, and whenever I'm going to purchase something big, I usually transfer money, and I didn't transfer any money, so there wasn't enough in there for them to get it.
0: There you go. Go ahead. Try to take it. There's nothing there.
1: And real quick, I also told AJ that when she finds love, I'll realize that there's hope for me because...
0: Well, honey, you'll be dead.
3: Oh, my God.
0: Respectfully. What? At this point, it's not happening for her, Trisha. We wanted
2: Good Lord.
1: Ashley, you know what? I said she's better than me because I don't even go on the dating apps. I don't myself out there, so I really have no business talking.
2: I'm shook right now. I'm shook.
0: Oh, my God. Well, Trisha, you know what? This is a good lesson for everybody, not about AJ's dating life, but just in general about the text messages. So thank you for this.
2: Oh, my God. You can't. Anyone over 60, you can't say that.
0: Oh, you can't?
2: You can't.
0: Oh,
2: you cannot. Okay?
0: All right. Golly. All right. Okay. Lessons learned.

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1: When you need to know, we got you.
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3: Thursday, May 28th, and I saw this trending everywhere. The Patriots are back on the field. They're at voluntary practices right now. And listen, we know this is coming. I feel like every other time Mike Vrabel gets up on that mic, yep, it's going to be, oh, so are you still married? What's your relationship status?
4: When we spoke to you last, you were talking about the balance of family and football. Just how would you describe how that process has been going?
5: Oh, really good. I think that's... Again, I appreciate my family is great. I love Jen. I love the boys. I love, you know, my personal friends. And then, you know, this spring is focused on really the coaching staff.
3: I have personal friends. I don't love them all, but I do have a few. I have a few. I just feel like this. He should just at night stare into a mirror and practice answering it, because it's going to continually be asked and he's going to have to come up with something different each time. Another part of the Mike Vrabel from yesterday that kind of went and people were chatting about is he said this weird thing that, like,

0: today I'm just concentrating on being on the field today. I don't know. Mm. I don't know what, you know, the future will. I just don't know what's going to happen. As in, like, maybe I'll have to leave again for my family and go to marriage boot camp or whatever the hell it was that they went to. You know, what did they go to? Where did they head? Because I want to know. The whole family went.
1: I have no idea. But, like, what a weird way to frame that.
0: It is.
1: Because it feels like there's still something there.
0: I know. And then it's also like...
1: like, if you behave yourself, you'll be fine. You'll
0: right,
1: be here.
0: You'll just be on the field.
1: Yeah.
0: But then I also get this feeling of, like, is this all part of the plan? Like, do we just dead this? Because she, Diana Rossini, is out and about kissing her husband with the kids. He's like, hey, we're good. I'm back on the field. Is this all part of the PR plan? Because it's working. Because I'm like, oh, everybody's fine.
1: Yeah. But I'm still going to talk about it.
0: I know. I love it. It's just so juicy. Speaking of juicy, I didn't know Drake May was thick with two C's. He was asked after practice by Dan Roach, I learned from BMO, about his thickness.
2: Rude question. Are you thicker with two C's? Is that the way you're supposed to say it? That's kind of like the hip thing. But are you thicker with two C's? Is that how it's supposed to be? Or
3: just pause, if that's anything.
0: Hit him with the pause moment.
3: That's not the way to put it.
0: Like, no, that is not the way to put it. He actually had to say repeats the question. And he also, Dan, started out by saying, this might be rude. So now that clip of Drake May's going viral, Mike Vrabel's probably like, thank God. Thank God somebody asked him about his thick with two C's.
1: I also love, like, the All-American dad way he asked and be like, hey, everybody's saying you sound a little, you're getting a little thick there.
0: Is that how
1: seats.
0: The kiddos are saying it? I'm not sure. All right, let's talk about Bad Bunny and his inclusion in Toy Story 5. I'm so excited for this. Bad Bunny's character is going to be named Pizza with Sunglasses. He's described as an effortlessly cool and mysterious toy that is living in an abandoned shed. I would describe Bad Bunny all of that way, minus the toy part. Like, effortlessly cool and mysterious. This whole premise of this film excites me, especially as a mom, because it's all about a new antagonist, which is a smart tablet named Lilypad. And obviously, the little girl is obsessed with her tablet, and she's forgetting her toys.
4: First we were playing, then the world started changing.
5: Oh, are we getting donated?
6: Donuts.
7: No, sweetie. Donated.
8: Bonnie doesn't want to play with toys anymore. She needs me.
9: Jesse, you know Bonnie better than anyone. What does your gut say?
10: Bonnie still needs us. Our time ain't over yet.
11: 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Affirmative, Commander. No way.
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14: You got a friend in me.
0: The dramatic "you got a friend in me" really hits me in my soul. Like, they knew what they were doing with that trailer.
1: Is it weird that I feel like I have a parasocial relationship with, like, Woody and Buzz?
0: Me too. Okay. And the OG voices of Tim Allen and Tom Hanks, it's like, it's just our childhood.
1: Weirdly, they're my friends.
0: They're 100%. Okay. And don't forget your toys, everybody. Mm-hmm. Don't forget your toys. As adults, that could go multiple ways. But moving on, ASAP Rocky is going to receive the inaugural Tribeca Filmmaker of the Year Award. This is fitting because I'm going to do tickets for him next. I see the phones are already ringing. It's going to happen during the 25th annual Tribeca Festival. Basically, this honor is across music, fashion, film, design, and brand storytelling. Because at first I was like, Filmmaker of the Year, but it makes sense. It's kind of for everything. Yeah. One thing about ASAP Rocky is that man always comes correct. And even Rihanna has said, like, he gets up and he's in a full suit to go grab coffee. Like, that he's that's his way. That's his vibe. But anyways, this program specifically is dedicated to exploring brand-supported storytelling. It's going to happen on June 8th and the 9th. So congratulations to ASAP Rocky, who is going to receive that award. You guys don't care about the award. What you care about is going to his show, which is going to happen. That is three things you need to know for Thursday, May 28th. Let's do it right here. It's Tuesday. It is Thursday right now. This show is Tuesday night. So if you're available, you're going. 877-617-1945. Caller 25. You're going to ASAP Rocky and potentially seeing him up close and personal. Good luck.

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3: Hi, guys. Good morning. Happy Thursday. Myself, BMO, hanging out.
4: Yeah.
3: If you want to follow his content, so funny, at BMO, the Prince. You actually did a special Jammin' video, which I felt so special. And you did an inclusion of characters that I guess you haven't used in a while, and the people that follow you were like, hell yeah, this character is back. I'm reading through some of the comments. I'm like, oh my god, they're so excited, because not because he's going to be on the show, but because he brought this character back. The alien came back. They were hype for the alien. So if you guys haven't seen that, at BMO the Prince, but it's not about us, it's about you. We're going to do the check in here. What are you doing? How are you doing? We're talking about anything you want. 877-617-1945. That's 877-617-1945. Amanda is in Lowell. Amanda, good morning.
5: Good morning.
3: Amanda, my girl, tell me a fun fact about yourself. Who's Amanda from Lowell?
5: I don't know what to really say.
4: Oh my God. You made it like a work meeting?
3: It's crazy.
4: It's orientation now.
3: Every time I ask somebody to tell a fun fact about themselves, it is like I've asked them for their social security number. I don't know why. Like, I know there has to be something cool about you. There must be.
5: I'm not sure. This question always makes me forget who I am.
4: How tall are you?
5: Four
4: 11. Boom.
3: Oh,
4: see, interesting.
3: You're a shorter person.
4: Yeah.
3: Okay. That is pretty fascinating.
5: I'm a very small person.
3: Yeah, because AJ's, what are you, AJ?
6: 4'9".
3: AJ's 4'9". So
4: oh
3: you're
4: my
3: taller
4: God,
3: than her, but.
4: Wow.
3: Yeah. Shorties. And it's funny because I'm 5'10", Amanda. So when AJ and I stand next to each other, you can't even see her. I just gobble her up, swallow her up whole. All right. So there's really nothing exciting about you. You have nothing going on. Are you married?
5: Nope.
3: You got kids? Like, you got a boyfriend, girlfriend?
5: I'm married with two kids.
3: Okay. Maybe, you know, being a mom. It could
4: These
3: be
4: are
3: fun.
4: All fun
3: One
4: facts.
3: Of your fun facts. I don't know. Like, hey, I'm a mom.
5: Yeah.
3: I don't know. Something. Whatever.
4: Do you happen to scam cars by any chance?
3: Yeah. You notice I'm giving you time here to come up with something and cut me off and be like, I got it.
4: Do you have
3: my
4: a friend?
3: My dad's in jail and he, you know, I don't know, did something crazy. There's so many things.
4: Would you like to phone a friend?
3: Yeah, no, she can't. It's done now. Well, listen, you know what your fun fact is? You won tickets on the radio to ASAP Rocky. You can tell everybody that. Next time they ask what your fun fact is about. Can you maybe call us back tomorrow after 24 hours of thought on this and give me a fun fact?
5: Yes,
3: about yourself?
5: Definitely will.
3: Awesome. I'll be waiting. Amanda, hang on the line. I'm not kidding you. The other night, me and my husband were laying in bed, and he was telling me a story about somebody having to say a fun fact, and he's like, yeah, this is my own husband. He's like, I don't have one. I'm like, I could list off 12. I go, some involve me. He goes, you can't be a part. I go, I agree. I shouldn't be a part of your fun fact. But like, I don't know, a fireman. You did two tours in Afghanistan. Like, there's things you could throw out there, pal.
4: Boom.
3: And by the way, I didn't marry a loser. You have a fun fact. Like, you have a fun fact about yourself. But every time I ask that question, people clam up.
4: They do. I don't really get it.
3: Yeah, like
4: I can understand it in like the work scenario when you're doing like a weird thing with people you don't know.
3: Yeah,
4: but like.
3: There's something.
4: Just give me a fun fact.
3: Or, hey, make something up.
4: Or you know what you do?
3: I wouldn't even know.
4: People, do me this favor and just get one on call.
3: Right. Just have it.
4: Set it up. Think
3: have
4: of it now.
3: Have it
4: and
3: ready.
4: Then just always have it ready.
3: Especially if you listen to this show, because I actually ask it once or twice a week to somebody. So you must always, you got to stay ready, people. Stay vigilant. 877-617-1945. BMO and I are here. We're checking in on you. What's up in your life?
4: Hey.
3: Tell us a story. Call us and say hi. Anything you want. 877-617-1945. Call me. It's the check-in only on Jammin'.

0: Hi, guys. Good morning. It is Ashley in the GM and Morning Show with BMO and myself. We're doing the check-in. What's up with you guys? How are you? What's going on? Anything you want to chat about, we'll do it right here, 877-617-1945, 877-617-1945, or, of course, you could leave us a talk back. Cassie is in Lynn. Cass is a mom of three and currently fighting breast cancer, but AJ tells me you have really, really high spirits, Cass.
1: Hi, Ashley. I just have to say I love listening to you. You make me laugh all the time.
0: Oh, thanks,
1: yes, I was diagnosed last month with triple negative breast cancer, no family history. This phone call is more of a PSA to just please make sure that you get a tata checked.
0: Yes.
1: Women are being diagnosed younger and younger, and it is freaking scary. But I am kicking cancer's ass right now.
0: Yeah, so you are, girlfriend.
2: Yeah, let's go.
1: We are doing good things. Yes,
0: so,
1: I am.
0: Tell me.
1: Yes, I am, and I plan to be over this.
0: You will.
1: In a year.
0: You will. We're gonna be chatting about this next year and be like, remember that? So tell me, did you feel something? Did they feel something? Did you get a mammogram? Like, how did it happen?
1: So, very strangely, about 3 years ago, I had pneumonia, and when they did an x-ray on my chest, they found a nodule that I was following up with every year to get checked to make sure that didn't change anything. This year on my CT, they found a mass on my right breast. I went in for the mammogram. I went in for the biopsy. Like I said, I'm only 38. Mm-hmm. No family history of any type of cancer. So it was a surprise for sure.
0: Right.
1: But I am currently 6 rounds of chemo in. I have 10 rounds left, and then we'll do surgery and radiation, and then we will put this chapter in the past.
0: Girl, you're crushing.
2: Yeah.
0: You're crushing.
2: We with you, girl?
0: Yeah, we are, and you're amazing, and it is a good reminder because, like you said, no family history. Like, you just never know. I haven't had a mammogram yet. Like, I'm coming up because I'll be 40 in November. Yeah. So I think
1: please get one.
0: I'm going to. I think it's
1: please
0: time.
1: Get one.
0: Once,
1: yes.
0: Yeah.
1: Advocate for yourself. You are your own best advocate.
0: Yes. Mm-hmm. And, you know, I haven't had it, but I've heard flatten these things like pancakes. I'm not prepared.
2: My wifey's gotten them. That's what she says.
1: No, it's not that bad. I promise you, it's really not that bad. It's really not that terrible. I was terrified to do it, but it's really not.
0: I was going to say, that does not sound good, but it needs to be done. It needs to be done, and you're so right, and this is a great reminder.
1: Sure.
0: You know, like I said, you could have called in, and we could have been crying and doing all the things, but I think this is amazing that you're in good spirits, and you're on the up and up, and you're going to get through this, and you're going to call me when you do. It's going to be amazing.
1: Absolutely. Absolutely. I have an incredible team, and I am just grateful to be fighting the fight and connecting and making sure that I let people know to get yourself checked. Mm-hmm.
0: Love it. All right, Cass, thank you so much for the call. I appreciate it.
1: Thank you, guys. Love listening to you. Have
0: Love
1: a great
0: you.
1: Day.
0: Love you. All right, bye. Lucy is in Malden. Hi, Lucy. Good morning.
3: Good morning.
0: How are we doing? What's going
3: on? How are you, Ashley?
0: I'm good. What's up with you?
3: Well, right now, I wanted to shout out my my little business that I got going on.
2: Ooh.
3: I have a 360 photo booth business.
0: Dude, the photo booths
3: and,
0: are big.
3: So we do a lot of sweet 15s, you know, any type of graduation parties, and I just wanted to shout it out.
0: I love it. Where can people find you if they want to book?
3: So they can find me on Instagram on Keepsake Selfie 360.
0: Keepsake Selfie. That's a pretty good name for a photo booth. I don't hate it. Keepsake Selfie. All right, babe. Well, thank you so
3: keepsake,
0: much.
3: You know, you keepsake all the memories with all the photos
2: Amen.
3: You take.
0: Yeah, that's why I tell the fireman every day when he's like, put your phone away. I'm like, no, I'm making memories, pal.
2: Boom.
0: Making
2: Boom.
0: Memories.
3: Hello. That's what we're doing.
0: That's it. All right, Keepsake Selfie.
3: Making memories that no one can steal.
0: I agreed. We are making memories. Thank you for the call. all right. Earlier, I was talking about how Ye has a show in Tampa and that if I was in Florida, you know I'd be going. Whenever I announce this, I always think, is anybody listening being like, wow, I'm going to go to Tampa or I'm going to go to LA to see this show, whether it's Kanye or not. And it does happen.
4: Hey, Ashley, I just want to say thank you for announcing that Kanye was going to have a show in Tampa. I just got tickets for me and my 16-year-old son for his birthday next month as a surprise.
0: Oh, my God.
4: Can't wait to go. And again, I want to thank you.
0: Can you imagine?
2: That's incredible.
0: No, that's you're 16 and that's your gift. Like we said, I mean, listen, we could do the laundry list about Ye and the things that he's done that we're not fans of. But when it comes to the actual music, to be able to see him perform live, a show is a show. I've seen him live. It really is amazing.
2: And at 16, I was only getting socks. So, like, what is this?
0: No, this is a new world out here.
2: Yeah.
0: This is okay. A new world. They're getting cars. They're getting all of the things.
2: Okay.
0: All right. What do you want to do? Song? Okay, we have a little bit of time. Melissa's in Dartmouth. Hi, Melissa. Good morning.
5: Good morning.
0: How we doing?
5: We're doing good. How are you?
0: I'm good. So you want to talk about how your daughter also got diagnosed with cancer.
5: Yes. In February, she wasn't feeling well. Okay. Actually, it started in November. She wasn't feeling well. She went to the doctor, okay. And they noticed that she had a lump inside her throat that wasn't noticeable, and then it became noticeable.
0: Oh.
5: And fast forward, she had the right side of her thyroid out, and then she was diagnosed with cancer in March, and she's having her second surgery on Monday.
0: Oh my God. I just wanted
5: to also call it and say for women, they say men too. We've heard and researched about that men can get it,
0: yeah.
5: But it's a very rare and aggressive cancer that usually doesn't happen. She had just turned 24 in February.
0: Oh my God, she's a baby.
5: So this is what we're dealing with. But yeah. Yes. So just make sure you always go and check your thyroid. We learned a lot about our thyroid. We didn't even know where it was. We didn't know a lot of things about it.
0: Mm-hmm.
5: So just keep yourself educated, women, because it really, really is a big deal, and it does have to do with your whole body.
0: Yeah. You know what I love about this show and you guys is you guys are all always, like, checking on each other, and I like that everyone's like, I'm going to give a PSA here because this is what I'm going through, and I'm going to make sure no one else does. By the way, Mom, how are you doing? Because this, I mean, that 24 is a baby, and your mom, Mama Bear, and I know that that's probably a lot for you to, you know, have to deal with right now.
5: Yeah, it's been a lot, but she's been great. It's just the fact of having a second surgery, they're actually going back into the same spot to take the other side out, to completely remove it.
0: Yeah.
5: And yeah, so that was a big deal at first. She was home recovering, got the phone call that she had the cancer, had to go in to talk to the doctor. Everybody went in to talk to the doctor, and then it was, oh, now, just so you know, you got to finish healing because we got to go right back in and take the other side out.
0: Oh, my
5: so
0: God.
5: So it's just been a lot in the last couple of months, so we're hoping that this goes away and we are good with it.
0: Yeah, so
5: I just wanted to
0: I'm glad you did.
5: I just wanted to shout out my little cousin. He just got over cancer too, Nathan, and we just got the news this morning that he's cancer free. So we're
0: hoping. Yes, well, now we're all crying. I'm ringing the bell. Okay, we're all crying with you. So wait, is your daughter's the second surgery is going to be on Monday?
5: Yeah.
0: Okay.
5: Monday morning.
0: Can you call me and tell me that everything went well?
5: Sure.
0: Because, you know, it's going to be in my mind now. This is what you guys do to me because I'm part of the family now as well. All right. Send your daughter my love and call me back on Monday or I'll be pissed.
5: Thank you very much.
0: All right. Thanks, babe. Oh, my God. It's like we're laughing. We're making fun of Alex. We're crying. It's just like.
2: I'm not coming in to do this show.
0: I know. No, you're coming back tomorrow. You promised.
2: It's on a ride.
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7: You're dealing with an accident right now blocking the left lane on 93 southbound at River Road, and you're seeing delays on the expressway southbound between the O'Neill Tunnel and Columbia Road due to the UMass Boston commencement taking place later this morning, so watch out for that. That's Lisa. Look at the drive. It's AJ on Jam 94.5.
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2: All right, babes, Thursday, May 28th, and poor Mike Vrabel, man. He is back on the field and back to having to be peppered with questions about the status of his marriage.
3: When we spoke to you last, you were talking about the balance of family and football. Just how would you describe how that process has been going?
4: Oh, really good. I think that that's, again, I appreciate my family is great. I love Jen. I love the boys. I love, you know, my personal friends. And then this spring is focused on really the coaching staff.
2: I love my boys. I love Jen. And I love my personal friends. He's like, I don't even know what to say. I have no idea. He probably got home and was like, my personal friends? What even does that mean?
5: If I was his friend, I'd call him and be like, thanks, bud.
2: I know, yeah. Hey, thanks, am pal. I a personal friend? Or what's our status here? I mean, the poor guy. Listen, I say the poor guy, but he's an adult. He did some things. But it really does seem like both him and Diana Rossini have kind of like moved on. So leads me to believe that there must have been more to that story in a sense of, hey, maybe whatever they were doing, their significant others knew about it.
5: Mm-hmm. And I need Diana on Good Morning America fast.
2: I know.
5: I need that interview yesterday.
2: I know. I wonder what she will end up doing for work. You know, she walked away from her job because she's like, I'm not going to do this anymore. So it will be interesting to see what ends up happening with that. But I can tell that Mike Vrabel, I bet you his wife is probably like, I hope they don't ask any questions about me. Like, please don't have to say the word Jen ever, okay? Football, please. That little moment went viral. And then, of course, this one, the NFL actually just posted this on Instagram. I in actual tears that this was asked. Good thing, Dan Roach, which I didn't know. Bimo was like, Ash, that's Dan Roach. I'm like, oh, I thought you made that name up. Is there to ask the hard-hitting questions to Drake May.
6: Rude question. Are you thicker with two C's? Is that the way you're supposed to say it? Is that kind of like the hip thing? You thicker with two C's? Is that how it's supposed to be? Or
7: just paused, if that's anything. That's not the way to put it.
5: But say that one more time.
2: I know. He's like, huh? What did you say? And we're over here like Googling Drake May thick with two C's. Like, so this clearly must have been something that the internet was saying. So Dan's like, let me ask the question. So funny. The Pats, by the way, are doing voluntary practices right now. I think this is a important thing for my mother and boomers. YouTube has announced they are implementing more prominent

0: such a good job.
1: Yeah, it's a lot. I actually yell at my friends when they send me these. They'll send me something and be like, look at this, look how funny it is. I'm like, it's fake.
0: I know.
1: It's fake,
0: I
1: babe.
0: Know. It's also Stop just it. Like, it's really tough nowadays. You can't believe anything.
2: No.
0: Even real stuff, I have to stop down and be like, maybe not.
2: Did it happen?
0: Maybe not. But anyways, they will put these labels on. They'll address any videos that were used with AI because they really want to stop the concerns about transparency and misinformation. It'll display the AI alterated or generated content directly below long form videos and as an overlay on shorter videos. So you know what? For my mom, when it's like a YouTube short, she will see AI generated and that will make me happy because some of the stuff she sends me, I'm like, there was also a lot of people were posting this. There was a video of a mom going inside with her little kid and an alligator came. Did you see that
1: yes.
0: one? Yeah.
1: Yeah.
0: She was like, can you believe this? I'm never moving to Florida. I was like, mom, I mean for the love.
1: That's not how this
0: but
1: works.
0: But don't forget the bunnies on the trampoline. Please don't forget those. They were cute. All right. Gayle King was really opening up to Alex Cooper. She sat down on Call Her Daddy and she honestly tackled both the topics that I would want to hear about. The first one being her relationship status with Oprah. Longstanding joke online. Are Gayle and Oprah actually an item? Mm-hmm. I loved making the joke. I don't know if I necessarily believed it, but I do think Stedman is sick of Gayle. I do. I really do. Like, I really think that every night. Yeah, I really think that every night when Gayle's knocking at the door, Stedman's like, again? Gayle again? Can it ever just be the two of us?
1: Yeah.
0: But I thought this was interesting. When Alex Cooper asked her about the rumor, she talked about how basically when it first came out, she begged Oprah to do a televised interview to say absolutely not. Like, and Oprah was like, leave it be.
1: Hey,
3: it used to really bother me. The National Enquirer did a story about that's the reason for the divorce because they're secretly gay. Number one, if we were gay, we would tell you because believe me, there's nothing wrong with it. It's just I prefer a man.
1: I prefer a man. A tall, dark, and handsome. Like what?
0: I just think that, you know, they're just everywhere together. So everyone's like, they're hooking up. But I bet you Stedman's sick of the BS with the two of them. But yeah,
1: of course.
0: Oprah told her, like, leave it be. I'm not addressing it. Like, if you address it, it becomes a thing. I'm not touching it. And at that point, like, it's Oprah.
1: Take
0: you
1: the
0: have
1: free
0: to
1: pub.
0: Listen. Yeah. And another thing I thought was interesting, she talked about their friendship and she just said, listen, a lot of people will say to me, Gayle, why are you living in Oprah's shadow? And she goes, I ain't living in Oprah's shadow. I'm living in her light. You're Oprah's best friend. Like every door is open to you.
1: Mm-hmm.
0: Everyone.
1: Another one.
0: Yeah,
1: yes.
0: Go off, Gayle. Gayle also talking about getting cheated on.
1: Uh-oh.
0: This story is wild. I really love the inclusion of her saying bath towel. This sent me.
3: I'd driven myself to the airport, so I didn't even have time to call and say, look, the flight was da-da-da-da-da, I'm coming home. I didn't have time to do anything. We got to the airport, got in the car, came home. And the alarm was set, which I thought, that's strange, because you're in here by yourself. You're a big-ass, grown-ass man. He never sets the alarm. And next thing I know, he comes flying out of the room, and he's got a towel on. He goes, you can't come in. What do you mean I can't come in? He goes, you can't come here. Come in. Someone's here. I go, someone like who? There's nobody here. I mean, I was so oblivious. There's nobody here. Get out of the way, Billy. There's nobody here. He goes,
0: Billy.
3: Really? You can't come in. And so I start searching the house because I didn't believe him. I get down and there they are, or there she is, cowering behind the door in my towel, Alex. It was a nice bath sheet. I said, I can't believe that you are here and that you are doing this.
4: She was your friend.
3: Yes. And I even said, I thought we were friends. It sounded so pitiful.
0: What a combination.
1: I like a man and a good bath sheet.
0: Yeah, like, what a combination. Your bestie is cheating with your husband, Billy, and she's in your bath sheet. It was a nice bath sheet.
1: Wild. Also, I didn't know as men we were not supposed to be putting the security on. Because I'd be at home like, boop, boop, boop.
0: Yeah,
1: nope.
0: Yeah. She was flabbergasted. I thought she couldn't believe it. There you go. Gayle opening up on Call Her Daddy.
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6: You're dealing with delays due to police activity on 93 southbound on the lower deck. And you got about a 30-minute ride on the expressway northbound between the Braintree Split and Southampton Street. That's the least look at the drive. It's AJ on Jammer 94.5.
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3: Hi, everybody. Good morning. It is myself. BMO is joining me.
4: You're
3: at BMO the Prince, our guy. Just a cool million followers.
4: Just a cool.
3: Does that ever feel weird?
4: That's just Instagram. That's, by the
3: I
4: way.
3: Know. Collectively, the number swells. Do you ever post and put like a lot of work into a video and then be like, damn, that didn't do what I thought it was going to do?
4: Most of the time.
3: Really?
4: Most of the time. I've taught myself it don't matter.
3: It doesn't.
4: Just make it, put it out there. Who cares? The algo does what the algo
3: does. What's the pressure that you put on yourself, like 2 videos a week, 3? Like if you don't post a video, are you like, oh.
4: I used to be. Now I'm like, you get what you get.
3: Enjoy it.
4: You get what you get when you get it.
3: I felt so special because we got included in a BMO video. If you haven't seen it, at BMO the Prince. Gayle King was on Call Her Daddy. She was trending because she addressed 2 major things. I chatted about this in the news real quick. One of which is she a lesbian with Oprah, which is something I think we've all asked ourselves,
4: yeah.
3: You know, mm-hmm. I always said, like, I thought that could be a possibility. I also just feel like Stedman must hate her because they're a threesome everywhere they go. There's no knock, knock, knock at the door. Not again. Please tell me that's not Gayle.
4: I'm convinced every husband has to feel that way because every wife has that friend.
3: Of course.
4: Every wife has that friend that just like rolls up in, you come home and they're already like,
3: they're already there.
4: They're in sweatpants eating your snacks.
3: Yep, oh, exactly. Oh, I 100%. Guess they're joining us again. And then, of course, the other big story that everybody was talking about is Gayle documenting and kind of working through her catching her husband at the time cheating.
5: I'd driven myself to the airport, so I didn't even have time to call and say, look, the flight was da-da-da-da-da, I'm coming home. I didn't have time to do anything. We jumped in, got to the airport, got in the car, came home. And the alarm was set, which I thought, that's strange, because you're in here by yourself. You're a big-ass, grown-ass man. He never sets the alarm. And next thing I know, he comes flying out of the room, and he's got a towel on. He goes, you can't come in. What do you mean, I can't come in? He goes, you can't come here. Come in. Someone's here. I go, someone like who? There's nobody here. I mean, I was so oblivious. There's nobody here. Get out of the way, Billy. There's nobody here. He goes, really? You can't come in. And so I start searching the house because
3: like
5: I didn't
3: house?
5: Believe him. Mm. I get down and there they are. Or there she is cowering behind the door.
4: Cowering.
5: In my towel, Alex, was a nice bath sheet. I said, I can't believe that you are here and that you are doing this.
3: She was your friend.
5: Yes. And I even said, I thought we were friends. It sounded so pitiful.
3: You know what's so crazy, though? I don't blame her. Because same scenario, if the fireman was like, you can't come in, I'd be like, what are you talking about?
4: Yeah.
3: It would not register to me, like, you can't come in because there's a naked woman behind this door. I'd be like, what do you
4: Wild.
3: Mean I can't come in? What's going on in there? Yeah, no, that story is nuts.
4: That, like, and also, fellas, like, that... You can't come in is the automatic tell.
3: Duh.
4: Also.
3: Well, I didn't think he just knew.
4: Billy.
3: Like, what's Billy going to do at that point? Like, there is a naked woman in their room. It's done.
4: I mean,
3: it's
4: let her done. In and just hope for the best.
3: Yeah.
4: Just be like, get out of the way.
3: And it's weird when that something like that traumatic happens to you. Like, the details you remember. Like, Gayle had to put in that the woman was in her bath sheet.
4: Which, like...
3: Yeah, like, she was wild. Like, and there she was in my nice bath sheet. And if you don't know, a bath sheet is a step beyond... Like a shower towel.
4: Which I didn't know.
3: You could wrap yourself in that thing 6 times. It's massive. So at least we know the woman was covered up.
4: Yes. And I know for a fact that I didn't know what a bath sheet was.
3: Yeah, you're welcome.
4: I know somewhere Sarah is now ordering
3: Bed Bath & Beyond.
4: I'm going to come home to bath sheets.
3: Yeah,
4: so
3: she
4: thank
3: probably
4: you for
3: has
4: that.
3: A coupon. I think when you get cheated on, there's like a tale to tell. You always remember the story. A fun fact about me. I got cheated on in Disney.
4: In Disney?
3: Yeah. That's how I...
4: Wait.
3: I know. That's how I caught him. Like, we were in Disney.
4: Wow. I don't think that's the magic they're talking about.
3: It's not. There. Trust me. It's not. And it was so crazy because we got back from Disney and the iPad was left. Like, as soon as we landed, he left. He, like, couldn't get away. I think being in my presence was, like, making him itchy. Like, he didn't want to be around me anymore. And I went through the iPad and I'll never forget reading the one line. We are in line at Dumbo and I can't get away from her. And I read that about myself and I was like, where was I supposed to go? We're in line. There's people in front. There's people in back. There's nowhere for me to go.
4: I'm in line with Dumbo, stuck with Dumbo.
3: Yeah,
4: can't get out of it.
3: Yes. Seriously, imagine if he wrote that. Oh my God. Yeah, you're right. That could have been worse. Yeah. And then he was like trying to, like, the messages were him trying to find an apartment. He was already like with her and he was like, I'll get out of here sooner than later. Don't worry. He actually was like dropping the stuff to leave to go see her at her job.
4: That is wild. So she worked at Disney?
3: No. He was just like, they were already together while they were in Disney. So I, like, looking back, he would say like, we were in the hotel together, one bed. And he'd be like, oh, I have to go take a call. Like, so-and-so is calling. And he would go down to the lobby and call her.
4: Okay. So he wasn't meeting up with like the girl dressed as Minnie.
3: No. Yeah. So yeah, that was, I can remember it, you know, because it was, so it's like Gail, like the bath sheets, like you remember things when it happens that way.
4: Yeah, I'm kind of the opposite. I've been cheated on a couple times and I don't remember a thing about it.
3: Regular cheats.
4: I'm just like, you know what, all right, cool, sweet, yeah, bye.
3: Yeah. No, bye. You weren't like crying at Dumbo.
4: No, there was no Dumbo, there was no Disney, there was none of that. It was just kind of finding out and then being like, all right,
3: It's late in the show, I'll give the number, but can anybody top Gail's tale of finding this woman in your bath sheet?
4: In the bath sheet.
3: Or getting cheated on at Disney. I don't know. Let's
4: the
3: ride. Let's see. 877-617-1945. 877-617-1945. Good morning. It's Ashley and the Jam Morning Show.

0: World woman. Hi guys, good morning. It's Ashley in the Gym and Morning Show. I should have known when I was like, who's topping Gayle King and Disney cheats? You guys would be like, oh, honey, that's nothing.
1: You.
0: Yeah, that's nothing. Kristen is in Salem. All right, Kristen, this
2: good
0: is
2: morning.
0: Like this is a tangled web you weave for me here. So AJ says
2: a little bit.
0: Yeah. All right. You know what? I'm just gonna let you tell me because I feel like you'll explain it better and I'll understand. Talk to us.
2: Okay, so it's my ex, my daughter's father. We had a mutual friend, and about a year or two after, I guess, it happened, her mom came to me and said, oh, I think my youngest daughter, who's only, was about a year, year and a half old, is your daughter's sister. Mind you, they do look a lot alike. I don't know if there's ever been a DNA test, but she claims that my daughter's father is also the father of her daughter, and the girls are about 6 months apart.
0: Oh my god. So and you would have you guys were obviously together that entire time.
2: Yes. Yeah, we were.
0: Oh. But never confirmed, just they look a lot alike, so you're assuming.
2: Yeah. That's very, very much they both look like their father, like a lot.
0: So they have
2: and
0: no
2: the timeline
0: so
2: fits and
0: the timeline
2: the details fit. Yep. So.
0: Well, and he's your ex, so I mean, clearly you got up out of there.
2: Yes.
0: Oh damn! Yeah, that's tough. That's close to a bath sheet type of tale for sure. Yeah. Watch this though, Kristen. Yeah. Let's make sure when we hang up, you're still listening because I got this next one's a crazy one too. Thank you for the call. Shane is in Fall River.
1: Uh-oh.
0: Shane, tell BMO what your four-year-old told you about the girl at the grocery store.
1: Oh.
3: So we were just walking around and picking up groceries, and he waved to somebody, and she, like, looked afraid but waved back. He's, like, four and a half. And I said, who's that? Just kind of thinking it was somebody that goes to his school. And I said, who's that? He said, oh, that's the girl that daddy brings to my baseball game.
0: I'm going to vomit. I'm going to be sick. That's the girl that daddy brings to my baseball games.
1: Oh, what?
3: Yeah. So being a detective, we like had more shopping to do, obviously, because I had to find her in the store.
0: Of course.
3: And just kind of like didn't want to confront because he's four and I just wasn't 100% about anything. So I just kind of looked for signs to like figure out who she was. And I could tell who she was according to where my ex worked. She had like stuff on from there.
0: Okay.
3: So I confronted him and, I, you know, asked, let me go through your phone. Let me see this. Everything was a hard pass. And he finally like owned it and we got divorced and all the things, but yeah, that's how I found out. It was my 4-year-old waved to her and she was like, oh my God, oh my God, oh my God, oh my God.
0: That beats Gayle. That beats me. That is like, I have a 4-year-old, so I'm picturing that, like we're in the grocery store. And Layla's like, oh, there's the girl that daddy brings to my lacrosse practice. What?
1: I'm sorry.
0: Who? Like, yeah. And by the way, you did exactly what anybody would do. I would be she's in the cookie aisle. Weird. What? I need Oreos.
1: Yeah,
0: you know, like I'm following her.
3: You
0: I want to get a better look.
3: Next to her. I was like trying to smell her. I'm like, what do I know about you? What can I find out?
0: Anything you can, detective work.
1: That's really getting in there.
0: Yeah, that's quite literally. Oh my God. By the way, I always have to follow up with this because I need... Are they together now?
3: God, no.
0: Oh, wow. Yeah. I always wonder. It's like you blew up your marriage for this girl. Like, does it feel better if they're still together? Was it worth it? Or would you rather them not be together? Because I can see both angles to that.
3: I mean, I would kind of rather them not be just because I don't know. I think that would have stuck with me forever. And I mean, it has. And I don't want my son to... I don't know. I wouldn't want him to like her. I wouldn't want him to be around her.
0: No, I get it. Trust me.
3: As petty as that sounds, I don't want him to have any association with her. So
0: by the way, love that your 4-year-old's a snitch, though. That's the best snitching you can get right there. That's the best.
3: 100%. And he'd still snitch to this day. He's 17.
1: Amen.
0: I love it, Shane. Thank you so much for the call. Oh, my God.
1: That's why. You know, one time I was in Target and a woman had, like, you know, the little seat in the carriages? In
0: the shopping carts.
1: Was sitting there. And I, like, walked in and this kid, like, was staring at me. And then later in the shopping adventure, finally was just like, Dada! Oh, Dada! And I was like,
0: No, no, no, no, no, no, no, no, no, no, no, no, no, no, no, no, no, no, no, no, no, no, no, no, no, no, no, no, no, no, no, no, no, no, no, no, no, no, no, no, no, no, no, no, no, no, no, no, no, no, no, no, no, no, no, no, no, no, no, no, no, no, no, no, no, no, no, no, no, no, no, no, no, no, no, no, no, no, no, no, no, no, no, no, no, no, no, no, no, no, no, no, no, no, no, no, no, no, no, no, no, no, no, no, no, no, no, no, no, no, no, no, no, no, no, no, no, no, no, no, no, no, no, no, no, no, no, no, no, no, no, no, no, no, no, no, no, no, no, no, no, no, no, no, no, no, no, no, no, no, no, no, no, no, no, no, no, no, no, no, no, no, no, no, no, no, no, no, no, no, no, no, no, no, no, no, no, no, no, no, no, no, no, no, no, no, no, no, no, no
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3: All right, everybody. That is going to do it for us. And I say us because we will be back tomorrow.
4: Yeah.
3: It was such a blessing. And it's funny because I think people that listen to the show religiously noticed. But, you know, the days that I do the show by myself, fine. Because obviously everybody that listens to the show, that everyone's like, I'll step up. But it is so nice and refreshing to be able to talk to somebody for a full show and have like an actual back and forth. Guys, it was so funny because I was trying so hard to not look like a desperate thirst trap. But BMO and I are going back and forth yesterday, and he's like, oh, hey, I'm going to do like this video. And I'm like, oh, that's so great. And he's like, oh, and by the way, like, I know you usually have people come around 7:30, but I can come at any time. Like, you let me know. And I was like, oh, God. I'm like trying. Okay, Ashley, play it cool. Play it cool. I think I waited like 30 seconds, and I was like, well, the show starts at 6 if you want to come at 6. Begging, but like, not. I actually wrote, I'm being creepy. It's fine.
4: It's like twofold. One, I love radio and I love doing it. So being here is funsies for me. But then two, when I came last time and came at like 7:30, as I'm driving in, you're saying stuff that I want to react to, and I'm just saying it in the car to myself.
3: Yeah.
4: And I was like, this
3: you're like,
4: is
3: no,
4: your...
3: just let me. Yeah, I know.
4: Speak.
3: Well, I'm happy to. So, same time, same place.
4: Yeah.
3: Okay.
4: I'm with
3: sweet.
4: It.
3: Love it. Same time, same place. As for you guys, if we missed anything today, feel free to DM me at Ashley Feldman, 2 E's on the Ashley, and we will talk to you tomorrow on the best day of the week. Later.
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5: You're going to crash with the center lane blocked on 95 northbound at Washington Street, and you're seeing delays right now due to the UMass Boston commencement on the expressway southbound between the O'Neill Tunnel and Columbia Road. That's the latest look at the drive. It's AJ on Jammin' 94.5.
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5: We'll see some drizzle throughout the day at a high of 73 degrees.
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BMO the Prince joined Ashley in the JM Morning Show this morning, and we had a trip down memory lane for millennials. 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
4: Boston weather.
5: We're going to keep seeing the sun throughout the late morning, and then it's going to turn partly cloudy, rainy by this afternoon. Temps are in the low 70s.
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0: love Faye. 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
13: Boston weather.
14: Pretty dark skies out there with this rain moving in. We should see rain on and off throughout the afternoon, but temps are in the low 70s.
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1: Boston weather.
2: Pretty dark skies out there with this rain moving in. We should see rain on and off throughout the afternoon, but temps are in the low 70s.
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Chris Brown is coming to Gillette Stadium alongside Usher, of course, and you know he's going to perform this song live. 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

0: shape like a number eight. 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
1: Well, things out there are going to be a little bit tight. We have a lot of backups on that expressway southbound ride out of the tunnel, pretty much down towards the split in Braintree. A little running room by the gas tank, but it's not much to deal with. Also, still looking at a lot of backups on Sturrow Drive as you make your way towards the Leverett. Also jammed up on the Pike East as you get up to Logan. Westbound is heavy by 95. Dan the Traffic Man with a check of the ride out there.
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Jammin' 94.5, Boston's number one for hip-hop and the best throwbacks. I'm DJ Pup Dog. Weekend is almost here. Nice quick week. This hour, ASAP Rocky tickets. His tour just kicked off, and he's going to be in Boston on Tuesday night at the TD Garden. And I got your way in for free happening this hour. Plus, one winner is going to get upgraded to pit passes and all that, right? 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

0: Kehlani and Usher right here on JB 94.5. Kehlani just announced she's going to be coming to Boston, MGM. Looking forward to that. A lot of big shows, including ASAP Rocky on Tuesday night at the TD Garden. And I got your way in for free. 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
7: Got a crash up in Peabody making things kind of slow. Left lane is blocked, 128 South at Centennial Drive. You're backed up to Route 1A. It's over 30 minutes for that. Not fun. Expressway South, very expressless as you get out of the tunnel and down to Freeport Street. And the Pike is jammed up westbound as you make your way from the Ted and pretty much out to 95. Dan the Traffic Man, and that's a look at the ride out there.
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1: Boston weather.
9: Overcast throughout the afternoon with temps in the 60s.
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Jammin 94.5, Boston's number one for hip-hop and the best throwbacks. I'm DJ Pub Dog. Nice quick week, man. What's the plans? This weekend, we got Don Toliver. He's here Saturday. And then, of course, Tuesday night, ASAP Rocky's going to be shutting you down at the TD Garden. And I got your way in for free in about 6 minutes. Somebody's

0: say.
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0: She works with us with the MBTA, but yeah, graduating from Harvard, went to Noon South High and graduating in Harvard, and I'm looking at your resume, man, you're a very creative. Love to see it, man. Congratulations, class of 2026. What up? You got shout-outs or anything like that? Hit me up. Let's get you on air.
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Jammin' 94.5, Boston's number one for hip-hop and the best throwbacks. You get a chance to sit with these Drake albums yet? I thought it's pretty solid, man. People love giving reviews after one listen. I've been listening to it for the last couple weeks. It's actually really good, and of course, this one's really taken off. Janice, shut the F up. Come on.

0: up, man. Congratulations. Big congratulations to Justin Levy graduating from Harvard. Went to Newton South High, man, and now just graduated from Harvard. That comes from your mama, Danny Levy, who works with us here at the MBTA, right?
1: You know, a lot of girls be thinking my songs are about them, but this is not to

Boston's number one for hip-hop and the best throwbacks. I know nobody wants to hear the word Monday, especially on a Thursday. We're getting ready for the weekend. But there's money involved. We're going to start giving away $2,500 starting on Monday. 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

Pub Dog every Saturday morning. I got that Top 30 Countdown. It's a national show that gets recorded right here in Boston. And I got 508's very own, Summit. He's going to be on air with me on that Top 30 Countdown this weekend. What are they talking about?

0: Even though my little stuff they rocker. Peekaboo.
1: Surprise. This that chicken cheese. Peekaboo. Let me FaceTime my op. I'm up the street. Peekaboo. Yes, AGs. I'm putting something to sleep. Peekaboo. He on the ground. I praise God and start stumping feet. Peekaboo.

Pub Dog. Make sure you wake up with Ashley in the Jammin' Morning Show. She wakes you up. She makes you laugh. She's going to end your week off right. Plus, those ASAP Rocky tickets. That kicks off with her tomorrow morning right here on Jammin', right?

0: 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I'll be right back.
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5: Boston weather.
6: Overcast throughout the afternoon with temps in the 60s.
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Chance the Rapper, he's coming in. And I got your way in for free. Leave me your name, your city, and just be like, yo, pup, I need those Chance the Rapper tickets, and you'll be entered in.

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You got Alexas, you got Google Play, you got radios in your house, right? 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
5: Boston weather.
6: Overcast throughout the afternoon with temps in the 60s.
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5: Well, things out there are going to be a little stop and go up in Lowell, 495 south at Woburn Street. There's a crash right in the median there. Inside the O'Neill Tunnel at Government Center, we have a disabled car making things very difficult. It's over a half hour just to make your way from Assembly and into the tunnel because of it. Dan the Traffic Man, and that's a look at the ride.
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0: contact with us, of course, the phone number, 877-617-1945. 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
1: Britain, loving the jams. Got time for a request. I'd love to hear Ja Rule's Always on Time with Ashanti. Keep up the great work, and love it, all these throwbacks.
0: Hey, love it, man. Thank you. I'll play that for you soon. Let me know where you're checking us out from. Plus, through the talkback, we have that Chance the Rapper tickets right now. Leave us your name, your city, and just be like, yo, pup, I need those Chance the Rapper tickets, and you'll be entered in.

0: we do a lot of work with your mama, who works with the MBTA. But yeah, big shout out to Justin Levy. Went to Newton South High School. Now just graduated from Harvard, man. You're definitely a creative, man. Boston area filmmaker, photographer, music, art. Does it all, man. Congratulations, Justin Levy. And shout out to all of Class of 2026.
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This weekend is Don Toliver. 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

Number one for hip-hop and the best throwbacks. All these great albums out right now. Chris Brown, Kehlani got a dope project. Of course, Drake got three projects out there. You know who's been kind of quiet, who I'm sure is going to be dropping soon. He's got to be dropping soon. This guy, The Weeknd, man. Let's flash it back. It's TBT.

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1: Jam at 94.5 traffic.
2: Still some lingering pockets of traffic on the expressway on both sides between the O'Neill Tunnel and the Braintree Split. The Leverett Connector is crowded down to Starro, and Starro West slows all the way down to Beacon Street. Starro East is stop and go between Mass Ave and the Leverett Connector, and the Ted Williams Tunnel is full on both sides, with bonus traffic on the Pike westbound between Starro Drive and West Newton. With your traffic, I'm Lexi Mack.
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0: 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You want that new one from Tyler. Who is this?
1: Mary.
2: Mary on the check-in. All right, I got you in a few minutes. Just keep it locked. Or when you get home, you can listen to me when you get home on Alexa. You listen all day, right?
1: I do. Always. Like, I always do.
2: Nice. All right, well, thank you. And drive safe, right, Mama?
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2: 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Hit me up. 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

0: Jammin' 94.5, Boston's number one for hip-hop and the best throwbacks. I'm DJ Pup Dog holding it down. Before I get to this, Leon Thomas and Chris Brown. So Leon Thomas is on a big record with Wale. You remember this sample from Guapale, right? Check this out.
1: In my head, I already had you a thousand times. Made me work harder than most. See, I don't mind.
0: That is Leon Thomas with Wale. Big sample from Guapale. Check out that song and a lot of new songs for free on that iHeartRadio.

Gemini 94.5, Boston's number one for hip hop. Nonstop request for that one right there. That's Drake with Janet, Shut the F Up. The one with Sexy Red, Cheetah Print, High Fives. I love the one with Popcorn. Of course, Too Hard for the Radio, Run to Atlanta. I'm telling you, Drake got some records on those three albums, man. Stop reviewing albums after one play.

0: class of 2026, Justin Levy, who went to Newton South High School and now just graduated Harvard. You're a dope creative too, man. Filmmaker, photographer, music, arts. Your mom wanted to make sure we give you a lot of love. We do a lot of work with your mom, Danny Levy, at the MBTA. But yeah, congratulations to Justin Levy, just graduating Harvard, man. Class of 2026, I see you. I'll be right back.
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